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1: 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That's what's happening. I'm J.D. Moffitt.
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I'm levitating. And everything in between. 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
1: 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That's what's happening. I'm J.D. Moffitt.
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0: 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That's what's happening. I'm J.D. Moffitt.
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1: It's Monday, June 8th. Good morning. Welcome back from the weekend. Mostly sunshine and hot this afternoon. The dollar 71.75 cents U.S. I'm Stacey Englehart. Owen Sound Police investigating a break-in that happened at a home in the city's East End early yesterday morning. Police appealing to residents in the area near 7th between 1st and 6th Street to check their available security or dash cam footage between the hours of 2 in the morning and 4:30. And if you see anything suspicious, contact police. Two people from Meaford charged with trafficking drugs. Police said their investigation started in March and focused on a residential unit. According to Grey Bruce OPP, a search warrant was executed at the end of May. Two people inside were arrested. OPP said they seized thousands of dollars in fentanyl, meth, and codeine. A 45-year-old Meaford man and a 38-year-old Meaford woman faced charges. Canada will be getting a new Governor General this week. Mary Simon will be replaced by Louise Arbour, a former Supreme Court Justice and United Nations High Commissioner for Human Rights. The 79-year-old Montreal native will be installed in the post during a ceremony. And a magnitude 7.8 earthquake has rocked the southern Philippines, leaving at least 16 people dead and injuring more than 200. The quake struck early this morning, causing significant damage and felt as far away as Malaysia. Light 99.3 Sports. Baseball yesterday, the Blue Jays beat Baltimore 6-4, winning 2-3 this weekend. Tonight, the Jays host Philly at 7. WNBA, Toronto beat Chicago 85-68. Canadian Premier League Soccer, Hamilton beat Toronto 4-1. For the third time in franchise history and the first since 2018, the Toronto Marlies have advanced to the Calder Cup final after beating Wilkes-Barre 2-1 in overtime yesterday. NBA playoff finals tonight. San Antonio's New York at 8:30. The Knicks have a 2-0 series lead. Game 4 of the Stanley Cup final resumes tomorrow. Vegas has a 2-1 series lead over Carolina. JT Poston won the Memorial. He had built a 4-shot lead, lost it, and forced a playoff with Ryan Gerard. And Nelly Korda won the 81st U.S. Women's Open yesterday. It was her second consecutive major victory. JD will keep you posted on the forecast throughout the morning. 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

6:07, first thing Monday. Man, they get here fast sometimes, don't they? But the next one's not far away. 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Sunrise and Shine and Ella Langley choosing South Georgia on Light. Good morning. Just

0: 15.
1: First thing Monday, back to it. Good morning, rising, shining as we go. And maybe the last really decent day this week to start. It gets wild as of tomorrow. We'll get to details.

0: light weather update.
1: Nice little Monday for us. A few little clouds and highs of 27 degrees. Wild one tomorrow. Thunder and lightning. 25 to 30 millimeters of rain to go with it, and 26 degrees. Wednesday, gray skies, highs of 24, sun and clouds. Thursday, 60% chance of another thunderstorm to roll through, and 25 degrees. Enjoy your calm, sunny, summery Monday. 11 in Midland, it's 12 in Meaford.
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1: 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Interesting enough weekend in sports, as the stories aren't quite finished yet. 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
4: 6:37 sports over the weekend. Jays beat Baltimore 6-4. They got Philly tonight. Carolina Vegas game 4 tonight. So to tomorrow night, rather, in the NHL. That was a wild one on Saturday, wasn't it? 4-0 lead. Then 4-4 into overtime. Somehow Vegas pulls it off. San Jose and the Knicks are tonight for game 3. JT Poston wins the Memorial in the PGA at 12-under. Top Canadian Yella Maraju is plus 6. Good round had by all. Good fun in sports over the weekend. And onward we go. More days, more sports. Yeah. Whitney Houston's on light. Good morning. Woo!

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1: Light weather update.
2: Not bad. Just a few clouds today and 25 degrees, maybe even warmer. Wild tomorrow, though. Thunder and lightning and 20 to 30 millimeters of rain and 26 degrees. Gray skies, 40% chance of rainfall Wednesday and 24 degrees. Sun cloud mix Thursday, 60% chance of a returning thunderstorm and 25 degrees. Right now, 11 in Midland in the sun, 11 in Wasaga, it's 12 in Meaford.
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1: 6:56, first thing Monday. Nice, good start. I like it. Today is probably the best of the week so far. We'll find out in the forecast. Stacey Engelhardt has news, sports. I'll come back with the weather after, and we'll start off another great hour of a great little Monday. Later on this morning, we'll find out more about the fish fry on its way shortly this month, as it generally is in Clarksburg. Boy Meets Girl from Light 99.3.

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2: Good Monday morning, June 8th. Welcome back from the weekend. Sunny and hot today. A Humidex feeling almost 30. The dollar 71.74 cents U.S. I'm Stacey Englehart. Owen Sound Police investigating a break-in that happened at a home in the city's East End early yesterday morning. Police appealing to residents in the area near 7th between 1st and 6th Street to check their available security or dash cam footage between the hours of 2 in the morning and 4:30. And if you see anything suspicious, contact police. Two people from Meaford charged with trafficking drugs. Police said their investigation started in March and focused on a residential unit. According to Grey Bruce OPP, a search warrant was executed at the end of May. Two people inside were arrested. OPP said they seized thousands of dollars in fentanyl, meth, and codeine. A 45-year-old Meaford man and a 38-year-old Meaford woman faced charges. Canada will be getting a new Governor General this week. Mary Simon will be replaced by Louise Arbour, a former Supreme Court Justice and United Nations High Commissioner for Human Rights. The 79-year-old Montreal native will be installed in the post during a ceremony. And a magnitude 7.8 earthquake has rocked the southern Philippines, leaving at least 16 people dead and injuring more than 200. The quake struck early this morning, causing significant damage and felt as far away as Malaysia. Light 99.3 Sports. Baseball yesterday, the Blue Jays beat Baltimore 6-4, winning 2-3 this weekend. Tonight, the Jays host Philly at 7. WNBA, Toronto beat Chicago 85-68. Canadian Premier League Soccer, Hamilton beat Toronto 4-1. For the third time in franchise history and the first since 2018, the Toronto Marlies have advanced to the Calder Cup final after beating Wilkes-Barre 2-1 in overtime yesterday. NBA playoff finals tonight. San Antonio's New York at 8:30. The Knicks have a 2-0 series lead. Game 4 of the Stanley Cup final resumes tomorrow. Vegas has a 2-1 series lead over Carolina. JT Poston won the Memorial. He had built a 4-shot lead, lost it, and forced a playoff with Ryan Gerard. And Nelly Korda won the 81st U.S. Women's Open yesterday. It was her second consecutive major victory. JD will keep you posted on the forecast throughout the morning. 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
3: Thank you, Stacey. Good morning. Forecast for Meaford, Collingwood, most of South Georgian Bay. Just a few clouds today. Nice Monday otherwise. Highs near 25. Tomorrow gets a little wild. Thunder and lightning. Thunderstorm possible. Very possible. 25 to 30 millimeters of rain. And 26 degrees. Gray skies Wednesday. Highs at 24 degrees. 40% chance of lingering showers. Sun and cloud. 60% chance of a returning thunder shower Thursday. And 25 degrees. That's like 99.3 News, Sports, and Weather. I'm J.D. Moffitt. 11 degrees in the sun to start our Monday in Midland. 11 in Collingwood. 11 in Wasaga Beach. 10 in Owen Sound. And outside our Meaford studios, 12 degrees. 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
1: 7-Eleven, sunny and nice, rise and shine. Welcome, hello, hey there. All the salutations we can throw at you to start the day and the week. How was your weekend? Even if it was good, you know, it's okay to want another, right? And hopefully we'll get there to get that. And if it wasn't so good, you've got time to work on it, get things done this week, and then aspire to greater things next weekend. Either way, all the best as we begin from light.

0: Light weather update.
1: Yeah, real nice day today. And you know what? Hang on to that because it gets a little weird and dicey starting tomorrow. A few clouds today and 25 degrees. Wild one tomorrow. Thunder, lightning, and 25 to 30 millimeters of rainfall. Highs near 26. Gray skies, 40% chance of rain into Wednesday and 24 degrees. Sun and clouds, 60% chance of another thunder boomer rolling through Thursday and 25 degrees. Right now it's 10-0 in Sound, 12 in the Sun in Meaford.
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South Georgia Bay's favorites, First Thing Mondays, Light 99.3, Lady Gaga, Bruno Mars. He made quite a racket, didn't he, a couple of weeks ago in Toronto? It's still talking about it, complaining. As my dad would used to say, that loud blatant music. I still never found out what blatant meant, but I think it meant loud either way. Good to make impressions. Go see a concert this summer, Brad.

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1: 7:36, Jays beat Baltimore. Take one out of that series anyway. They got Philly tonight. Carolina Vegas game four tomorrow. San Jose Knicks game three tonight. Poston wins the Memorial at 12 under. Top Canadian, Yella Moraju. Nelly Korda wins the Women's U.S. Open. We do

0: Light weather update.
1: Yeah, real nice today. Good way to start the week anyway. It's maybe the most interesting of the days. Maybe that's tomorrow too. A few clouds today and 25 degrees. Wild one tomorrow. Thunder and lightning and 25 to 30 millimeters of rainfall. We need the rain. Maybe not all that, but it's all relative, isn't it? 26 degrees, gray skies Wednesday. 40% chance lingering showers and 24 degrees. Sun and cloud Thursday. Again, returning storm, 60% chance, thunder and lightning, and 25 degrees. Right now, we're sunny and 13 in Meaford.
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1: 7:56, 8 o'clock news, sports, weather just around the way. Stacy Englehart brings a little more sunshine to our Monday. Next hour, St. George's Anglican Church Fish Fry. Gloria Andrews will have a conversation with us, talk a little fishy fish, and good cause stuff, and a great meal. Oh, not just about the fish.

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2: It's Monday, June 8th. Good morning, sunshine. A high close to 30 with the Humidex this afternoon. The dollar trading 71.73 cents U.S. I'm Stacy Englehart. Owen Sound Police investigating a break-in that happened at a home in the city's East End early yesterday morning. Police appealing to residents in the area near 7th between 1st and 6th Street to check their available security or dash cam footage between the hours of 2 in the morning and 4:30. And if you see anything suspicious, contact police. Two people from Meaford charged with trafficking drugs. Police said their investigation started in March and focused on a residential unit. According to Grey Bruce OPP, a search warrant was executed at the end of May. Two people inside were arrested. OPP said they seized thousands of dollars in fentanyl, meth, and codeine. A 45-year-old Meaford man and a 38-year-old Meaford woman faced charges. Canada will be getting a new Governor General this week. Mary Simon will be replaced by Louise Arbour, a former Supreme Court Justice and United Nations High Commissioner for Human Rights. The 79-year-old Montreal native will be installed in the post during a ceremony. And a magnitude 7.8 earthquake has rocked the southern Philippines, leaving at least 16 people dead and injuring more than 200. The quake struck early this morning, causing significant damage and felt as far away as Malaysia. Light 99.3 Sports. Baseball yesterday, the Blue Jays beat Baltimore 6-4, winning 2-3 this weekend. Tonight, the Jays host Philly at 7. WNBA, Toronto beat Chicago 85-68. Canadian Premier League Soccer, Hamilton beat Toronto 4-1. For the third time in franchise history and the first since 2018, the Toronto Marlies have advanced to the Calder Cup final after beating Wilkes-Barre 2-1 in overtime yesterday. NBA playoff finals tonight. San Antonio's New York at 8:30. The Knicks have a 2-0 series lead. Game 4 of the Stanley Cup final resumes tomorrow. Vegas has a 2-1 series lead over Carolina. JT Poston won the Memorial. He had built a 4-shot lead, lost it, and forced a playoff with Ryan Gerard. And Nelly Korda won the 81st U.S. Women's Open yesterday. It was her second consecutive major victory. JD will keep you posted on the forecast throughout the morning. 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
3: Thank you, Stacy. Good morning. Forecast for Meaford, Collingwood, most of South Georgian Bay. Just a few clouds today. Nice Monday otherwise. Highs near 25. Tomorrow gets a little wild. Thunder and lightning. Thunderstorm possible. Very possible. 25 to 30 millimeters of rain. And 26 degrees. Gray skies Wednesday. Highs of 24 degrees. 40% chance of lingering showers. Sun and cloud. 60% chance of a returning thunder shower Thursday. And 25 degrees. That's like 99.3 News, Sports, and Weather. I'm J.D. Moffitt. 11 degrees in the sun to start our Monday in Midland. 11 in Collingwood, 11 in Wasaga Beach, 10 in Owen Sound, and outside our Meaford studios, 12 degrees. 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

0: favorites for Meaford, Collingwood, South George and Bays, Lights 99.3. We all want to have fun, don't we? 8:07, that's what Mondays are all about. Maybe not. Weekends were good, though, wasn't it? Nice. It's a sunny Monday to start, and that's all right.
1: I could

favorites from Meaford, Collingwood, South Georgian Bays. Like 99.3, 814, sunny, nice little Monday. How was your weekend? Good, busy, productive, or absolutely recharging because of the laziness? That's okay, too. Both are acceptable, and even if it was something else, then you've got another weekend to make up for it, hopefully. We'll get there soon enough, we'll get some work done, and move onward. Nice little Monday to get it all done today, that's for sure. Forecast looks interesting from here on in. We got a good Monday. Gloria Andrews, St. George's Anglican, on the way to talk fishy stuff next hour.

0: Light weather update.
1: Just a few clouds today and 25 degrees. Wild day tomorrow, though. Thunder and lightning. Big storm rolling through. 25 to 30 millimeters of rain with it. And highs of 26. Gray skies, 40% chance of showers and 24. Sun and cloud Thursday, 60% chance. Lingering and returning thunderstorm activity. And 25 degrees. Right now, 13 in the sun. Lucky degrees in Meaford.
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8:26, updated sports scoreboard on the way, plus Gloria Andrews, St. George's Anglican Church, fish fry later this month. We'll talk about it in short order. 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
1: Sports. Jays win last night. They beat Baltimore. They got Philly tonight. Carolina-Vegas game 4 tomorrow night. NHL, was that not a wild weekend? The Knicks and the Spurs tonight. Boston wins the Memorial, and Nelly Korda wins the U.S. Women's U.S. Open.

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1: Once again, we're getting close to fish fry time with the St. George's Anglican Church in Clarksburg. Gloria Andrews joins us to speak about the village that is St. George's Anglican Church and the way they organize these great dinners.
2: Thankfully, we've got a lot of volunteers, always a lot of volunteers from the parish helping, you know, for setup and chopping and serving and cooking, you name it. We've got people doing it, so we're extremely fortunate that we have such a positive input from our parishioners and also their family members who also come out to help also, and we have lots of support also from our partners around the town. Linda from Riverside Press, she's been extremely helpful to me this year because this was something new for me to engage in, and so I've had a lot of help from her, thankfully, which I really appreciate. Also, Goldsmith, because we get our vegetables and our pies, some of our pies from them, which are delicious.
1: And also
2: Blackbird is also involved with, you know, we buy pies from them too. Yeah, so we try and keep local, obviously, because the proceeds that are raised from the fish fry go to outreach programs that we're involved in. You know, where there's a need, we try and fill that need.
1: So. Yeah, you know what? I can't help but think of that one of my favorite Bible stories about the fishes and loaves and how much good that you guys are doing as well with fishes and salads and pies.
2: Yeah, got it.
1: The St. George's annual fish fry dinner always is a success, always something that people want to take in. It earmarks their spring, you know? It's the thing that they got to make sure they do to get things going into that season, for sure. We're so glad that you're doing it again. How can people get tickets, Gloria?
2: Tickets are for adult. We didn't change the price from last year, so we kept it at the same. So it's $30 for adults. $10 for children 10 years and younger. We also have gluten-free fish and gluten-free vegan dinners are also available. The gluten-free vegan, because I'm going to be making it, along with the help from another gal. Yeah, we just need to know how many gluten-free vegans we need to do.
1: Sure.
2: Because of, and the gluten-free fish, just to let people know, because the fish is fried on site the day of. I have the gluten-free fish cooked first. So there's no...
1: I see. No residue, no cross-contamination,
2: no
1: as they say.
2: Yeah, absolutely. And the people who come to do it, Ribes, they're amazing. So they definitely, whatever I need, it's done first, and then they just cook the rest of the fish afterwards. So that's all kept heated for people. You can purchase tickets at Thornbury Farmer's Day here in town. 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Or you can go online to theparishofthebluemountains.ca. And once you go online, you get onto our site. There is a red banner at the top that you can click on that, and that will take you directly to Canada Health for our event ticketing.
1: I see.
2: So, and everything, all the ticket designations are down there. Or you can come to the church. Usually somebody there. There's always somebody there on Sunday, obviously.
1: Well, that's be the day to go then. Next Sunday, between now and the 20th of June, go to church. Go to St. George's.
2: Church. Yeah. And if we have leftover tickets, well, we can also accommodate walk-in. It's either cash or debit. We don't have credit cards.
1: And we want to remind people, bring, if you can, reusable cutlery, plates, and cups with you.
2: Yeah, got it. Yes. We have the green team from Grace United Church, who also are great supporters. Cutlery, because we're trying to keep things as green as possible. You know, so there's very little garbage that's being, you know, that's going out to, you know, that's being picked up. So that would be amazing. And the green team, our servers will pick up your cup and your plate and take it to the green team. They will give it a bit of a rinse off. You hang on to your own cutlery, because we don't want to lose people's cutlery.
1: Exactly.
2: But definitely plates and cups. So that's an easy, because then the server can bring those rinsed vessels back to you.
1: Looking forward to this great event in June. Gloria, you got a great committee there, a great group of people. It takes a village, doesn't it?
2: It sure does, yeah. And we're very lucky. We have a wonderful, supportive village. So as long as the weather cooperates, it's going to be great. Oh, I think we're going to have a ukulele band doing a little, like a little troubadour kind of a thing.
1: Some entertainment,
2: I know. It's like kind of a first time. We just have some music playing. But one more thing. And also, if Beaver Valley Legion will be on site So they'll be selling wine and beer.
1: Wine and beer. Goes nice with fish. Yeah. White wine, right?
2: Yes. Yeah. Just trying to cover everybody.
1: Fish. And you have, you know, you said you were a little nervous being on the radio, but you've got this down pat.
2: Do I? Okay.
1: Yeah, good job. You covered all the bases.
2: I think so. I hope so. And if I haven't, I apologize to everybody.
1: Oh, the energy and fun that you reflect in this great event. June 20th, the St. George's Fish Fry Dinner. Yep. Gloria Andrews, thank you for this.
2: Thank you so much. And hope to see everybody there.
1: Gloria Andrews, St. George's Anglican Church, Clarksburg, annual Fish Fry Dinner, June 20th. Don't miss it. It's a great way to say hello, summer, and a great fish dinner. Made with love from a village of family and friends.
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0: Light weather update.
1: Well, a really nice day to start the week for sure. Just a few clouds and 25 degrees. That gets a little dicey tomorrow. Thunder and lightning, good chance of both. In fact, 100% chance of 25 to 30 millimeters of rain and 26 degrees. Gray, 40% chance of showers and 24. Wednesday, sun and cloud. Thursday, 60% chance returning thunder and lightning and 25 degrees. Some excitement into the week. 14 right now in the sun in Meaford.
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So, George and May's favorites, a little taste of the 80s, a little taste of what you enjoy each and every night, weeknights, the 80s at 8 with Rich Huskisson, and memories of Tapao. Wow, love those nuggets. They surprise me even, which is kind of cool. I like that. 8:52, sunny, happy Monday, and Philosopher Kings from Mike 99.3.

0: Light weather update.
1: Just a few clouds today. Nice Monday otherwise. Highs near 25. Tomorrow gets a little wild. Thunder and lightning. Thunderstorm possible. Very possible. 25 to 30 millimeters of rain. And 26 degrees. Gray skies Wednesday. Highs at 24 degrees. 40% chance of lingering showers. Sun and cloud. 60% chance of a returning thunder shower Thursday. And 25 degrees. That's a pretty nice Monday forecast on Light 99.3.
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0: 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And everything in between.
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1: Just a few clouds today. Nice Monday otherwise. Highs near 25. Tomorrow gets a little wild. Thunder and lightning. Thunderstorm possible. Very possible. 25 to 30 millimeters of rain. And 26 degrees. Gray skies Wednesday. Highs at 24 degrees. 40% chance of lingering showers. Sun and cloud. 60% chance of a returning thunder shower Thursday. And 25 degrees. That's a pretty nice Monday forecast on Light 99.3.
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0: Light weather update.
1: Just a few clouds today. Nice Monday otherwise. Highs near 25. Tomorrow gets a little wild. Thunder and lightning. Thunderstorm possible. Very possible. 25 to 30 millimeters of rain. And 26 degrees. Gray skies Wednesday. Highs at 24 degrees. 40% chance of lingering showers. Sun and cloud. 60% chance of a returning thunder shower Thursday. And 25 degrees. That's a pretty nice Monday forecast on Light 99.3.
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Keisha Moffitt there with Lay Your Light. Hey, it's Anna. Happy Monday. Thanks for having me on. I hope the weekend was good. I know it does go by fast. Already another work week ahead of us, but we're starting off on a good note. Sunny skies. Yes, it's going to be pretty hot today, but yeah, just stay hydrated, but get out there and enjoy that sunshine. And also, it's the official countdown to the FIFA World Cup, our home opener happening in Toronto, Canada, taking on Bosnia on Friday.

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90s hit right there, TLC with Waterfalls. It's Ann Almeida, and you're listening to Light 99.3. Thank you for having me on your Monday. And today you can expect sunshine, high of 26, with the Humidex going to feel more like 29. Also let you know what you can expect tonight and into tomorrow when it comes to weather in just a few minutes. I was driving into work today, and I saw somebody, this to me just was funny, because Bentleys are not cheap. They're hundreds of thousands of dollars for the most part anyways. And every place has that cheap gas station. It's their go-to to fuel up when all the other gas stations are more expensive. That's exactly what I saw. A Bentley pulled up to the cheaper gas station getting the cheap gas. And I thought, well, that's how you stay rich and can afford Bentleys, because gas ain't cheap these days.

0: Light weather update.
1: Sunny today, high of 26, with the humidex going to feel more like 29. Tonight, a few clouds, low of 16, and tomorrow, another hot day. However, cloudy, chance of showers, and a risk of a thunderstorm. High of 27 with the humidex going to feel more like 30.
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Why don't you and I, that's Santana and Chad Kroeger on Light at Santa Almeida in Game 3 of the NBA Finals, happens tonight in New York, and it could become the most expensive sporting event ever for fans. The cheapest tickets are selling for more than $11,500, while some premium seats are listed over $275,000. $1,000 just to watch Game 3, because obviously they haven't made it this far in a very long time. So right now, the Knicks do lead the Spurs 2-0, which is amazing. And tonight's game starts at 8:30. I'm going to say it. Let's go, Knicks.

Delaney Jane Bad Habits Online. It's Anna. Happy Monday. Oh my gosh, we're being met with sunny skies. Thank you, Mother Nature. Oh, I'll happily take it. If you are outside, I feel for you. My family works in construction. So please just stay hydrated and try to keep yourself cool because it is going to be a hot day. But just keep in mind when it gets too hot, think about the winter we just had and hopefully you'll be okay. You'll calm yourself down. I have to share a funny story. Got to tell you about my brother. Love him to pieces, but I'm totally throwing him under the bus here with an embarrassing story. So yesterday he decided he felt inspired to clean his truck. So he took it to the car wash to clean the inside, wash it, whatever. Anyways, he managed to lock his keys in the truck. How in 2026 you can still do that, I don't know. Usually now you have to press the button on your fob to lock the keys in the car. Anyways, he locked them in there with his phone. With his phone, everything. And the funny part is he had to go to inside the car wash to ask to use their phone. But hey, it's 2026. He doesn't know anybody's phone number anymore. So yeah, he then had to walk himself 40 minutes because his wallet also in the vehicle, so he couldn't pay to take an Uber or anything. Walk home, get my parents' car because it was the closest house to this car wash, drive that car back. And in the meantime, when he was there, called my phone because he didn't know my number off the top of his head. And then I went and met him. He had been out there since 4 o'clock. At this point, it's 7 p.m. Okay. And, get CAA, they get there, they're trying to do their thing, unlock the vehicle. Well, I guess now in 2026, these trucks have emergency backup locks, so they have a suspicion that you're trying to break into the car. And so it wasn't unlocking for CAA, who was climbing all over my brother's truck, and he was watching in a panic, because it's a 2026, anyways, or a 2025, doesn't matter. This guy was climbing all over, trying to open it, no such luck forever, had the coat hanger in there, everything. Finally, this nice gentleman who was also cleaning out his car drives by, and my brother at this point has been there for hours. He's frustrated, and he gets out of his car and he says, "Listen, I actually know how to do this. We didn't ask questions. We're like, sure, if you know how to unlock this car door, I don't care how you do it. I don't want to know why you know how to do it. Just undo this so we can get on with the day." Anyways, within 5 minutes, he did what CAA couldn't do. He unlocked the car, and then finally, I was curious. I'm like, "How did you know how to do it?" And then he says, "Listen, I'm actually a police officer, so I've had to do this multiple times. It's how I know." I was like, okay, thank goodness. Okay, that is your profession and not something the worst always comes into your mind. Long story short, my brother is back to work today. Car is cleaned, and let this be a lesson to you to keep your keys on you if you're cleaning your car, because even in 2026, you do not have to press the fob button to lock your keys, to lock the car. You can actually do it with the keys inside. All right, that's it. Love you, brother.

Sabrina Carpenter, Espresso Unlight. Hey, it's Anna. And lots of good movies over the weekend. And it was A Scary Movie 6 that opened in number one. Can you believe it? After all these years, Scary Movie, the franchise, is still kicking butt in theaters. It actually opened to a record 105.5 million globally over the weekend. The first one, this is going to age you if you're a millennial like I am, came out July 7th because I looked it up. Year 2000, 26 years later, Scary Movie 6 still getting people in seats in theaters. It's amazing. Masters of the Universe was number two, 29.3 million, and that's underwhelming because the movie cost 170 million to produce. And number three, Backrooms, 25.9 million. So Backrooms, yeah, rounds out the top three.

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1: Sunny today, high of 26, with the humidex going to feel more like 29. Tonight, a few clouds, low of 16, and tomorrow, another hot day. However, cloudy, chance of showers, and a risk of a thunderstorm. High of 27 with the humidex, going to feel more like 30.
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Light 99.3. Good morning. It's Anna Almeida. And guess what? A Manitoba man is $46 million richer today. And you're probably thinking, man, why is that not me? You're not alone. So 70-year-old Earl Esbrecht has won the largest Lotto 649 gold ball jackpot ever awarded in Manitoba. $46 million. So if you're feeling inspired, I'm going to let you know that you can follow in his footsteps by picking up a lotto ticket. I'm not telling you to gamble, but you got to buy a ticket if you want to win like he did. And now he's $46 million richer. So this week, the lotto max is set at $10 million and the Lotto 649 gold ball also $10 million bucks.

Oh my gosh, my heart is in Havana. I'd love to take a vacation out there somewhere warm. Although it is going to be a hot day today, so we don't have to travel too far. That's Camila Cabello on Light. It's Anna. If you have a phone provider and you're thinking about switching things up, want something cheaper or better that works for you, listen to this. Starting June 12th, new CRTC rules will make it easier for Canadians to switch phone and internet providers, which is awesome. You will be able to cancel services and change plans without certain cancellation fees. So thank goodness, it's nice to be able to save some money and also browse without feeling like we're going to get penalized. And that's what these new rules really are looking to do. Help us get the best bang for our buck and also some friendly competition for those providers so they can give us a better deal. And that's what we deserve. Love.

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1: Sunny today, high of 26, with the humidex going to feel more like 29. Tonight, a few clouds, low of 16, and tomorrow, another hot day. However, cloudy, chance of showers, and a risk of a thunderstorm. High of 27 with the humidex, going to feel more like 30.
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Doubt. It's My Life on Light 99.3. So guess what? If you're taking a road trip, you're likely bringing snacks with you instead of stopping to get snacks while you fuel up. This according to a survey that was done. It says that drivers are cutting back on snacks because of gas prices, no doubt. So what are people spending less on now? Well, we're not stopping for chips, pop, or even beef jerky anymore. Now, people are bringing their snacks with them so they can save some money. Makes sense to me.

The Chainsmokers and Coldplay, something just like this on Light. It's Anna. And if you love Oreos, I have a feeling you don't love them as much as this next guy. So a personal trainer, his name is Reese Chatfield. He has set a new Guinness World Record by eating 162 Oreo cookies in 5 minutes. The previous record was 141, and he crushed it by eating 142 in 5 minutes. I just don't know how people know that they're good at these things. But yeah, another Guinness World Record has been set.

such a good song, even after all these years. That's Goo Goo Dolls with Iris on Light. It's Anna. So we know that Harry Styles and Zoe Kravitz are engaged. We've seen her, you know, parade that gorgeous ring he gave her around town. And according to OK Magazine, the two are planning allegedly two wedding ceremonies, one in Britain for him and another in New York for her.

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1: Sunny today, high of 26, with the humidex going to feel more like 29. Tonight, a few clouds, low of 16, and tomorrow, another hot day. However, cloudy chance of showers and a risk of a thunderstorm. High of 27 with the humidex, going to feel more like 30.
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Sophia Camara, Girls Like You on Light 99.3. It's Anna. And if you love to reminisce, you think about the good old times. I do this often, especially as I get older. I really sit and appreciate some of the great times I've had with people over the years. And we do this thing that really adds to that. It's called the 80s at 8 with Richard. And he takes you down memory lane. And songs are powerful, really. When you hear a song, it takes you back to a certain time, right, in your life. And that's what we hope to do with the 80s at 8. So he takes you down memory lane, like I said, plays the best hits from the 80s, gives you some backstory, and just makes you remember such a time in your life that was so simple yet so good. And if you can't wait until tonight at 8 o'clock, I'm going to give you a little bit of a preview of what we play. Here is a classic, The Time of My Life. Turn it up on Light 99.3.

your favorite getting together songs. I've been waiting for a girl like you. Your favorite Things Are Good songs. Make me feel like I'm the only girl in the world. Your favorite It's Over songs. South Georgian Bay's favorites. Light 99.3.

Bye, bye, bye. On light. Hey, hey, hey. It's Anna. I'm so cheesy. I'm sorry, but thank you for being my friend. So I just wanted to let you know that the Cleveland Cavaliers, they're holding a memorabilia auction that includes seats just used by Taylor Swift and Travis Kelce during a playoff game. So if you're interested in something that she sat in or him, it will be available at auction for you to buy. Also, there will be signed jerseys, basketballs, and game used nets. They will also be available for you to bid on. Again, if you're a fan of the Cleveland Cavaliers, or if you just like Taylor Swift and like to pick up something she said.

0: Light weather update.
1: Sunny today, high of 26, with the humidex going to feel more like 29. Tonight, a few clouds, low of 16, and tomorrow, another hot day. However, cloudy, chance of showers and a risk of a thunderstorm, high of 27, with the humidex going to feel more like 30.
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Hey, hope your day is going well. It's Anna. Thanks for having me on. Just a reminder that the Meaford Chamber of Commerce, they invite you to their next After 5 social event. It's happening tomorrow, June 9th, at McDonald's Furniture Meaford. So you can come out, enjoy a barbecue, see what's new and comfortable with the Murrays and their new lineup at McDonald's Furniture. So we'd love for you to RSVP so we know who's coming. And you can do that through membership at meaffordchamber.ca.

Lights out, Virginia to Vegas on Lighted Santa. Happy Monday. It is June 8th, and also it's National Karen Day. Yes, so a new survey found that 62% of people associate the name Karen now with traits like entitlement and being demanding. And almost 70% of people say that they wouldn't name a child now Karen because of the stereotype. So if your name is Karen, I got to say, today's your day. Celebrate it. And I've met many Karens over the years who are just fabulous. So it just took that one person, that one meme, it's gone viral. Now it's ruined the name for so many.

People still can't get enough of this song. It's a hit. Golden on Light. It's Anna. Thanks for having me along on your Monday. Just wanted to share a funny story. It's about a Leafs fan who traveled to Vegas, now home of Mitch Marner, a former Leafs player. Anyways, he went to Game 3 and he was spotted carrying a sign that said, "My therapist recommended this trip." The best part is former Leafs player Mitch Marner actually made it memorable because he had the fastest hat trick in Stanley Cup history, and Vegas went on to beat Carolina in double overtime and now leads the series 2-1. So game 4, if you're a fan, it happens tomorrow. Puck drop.

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1: Sunny today, high of 26, with the humidex going to feel more like 29. Tonight, a few clouds, low of 16, and tomorrow, another hot day. However, cloudy, chance of showers and a risk of a thunderstorm, high of 27 with the humidex going to feel more like 30.
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Hey, it's Anna. Happy Monday. And coming up later this week on Friday, come out and join in on the fun. IDA Pharmacy Meaford, they're hosting their annual Barbecue Appreciation Day. So it happens Friday, June 12th from 11 to 1 p.m. And it's basically just a thank you for your support throughout the year. 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

0: These beautiful things that I've got.
1: Benson Boone, Beautiful Things on Light. Hey, it's Anna. And we know we are into wedding season. And a couple from California actually got quite the surprise when the maid of honor sort of went rogue. So during her speech, she decided to hold a surprise auction. And the auction was to encourage people to bid to be the first table to be served with dinner. And it worked. Okay. The winning table donated $500 to be served. So, yeah, she was thinking outside the box, and that money now will be donated to the couple's 2-week Hawaiian cruise this summer. I've never been to a wedding and had that happen to me, but hey, if you're a maid of honor and you're the best man, if you're thinking of something fun to do, this could be it.

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1: Sunny today, high of 26, with the humidex going to feel more like 29. Tonight, a few clouds, low of 16, and tomorrow, another hot day. However, cloudy, chance of showers and a risk of a thunderstorm, high of 27 with the humidex going to feel more like 30.
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Such a powerful song. That's Kelly Clarkson, Because of You, on Light 99.3. It's Anna. Thank you for having me on. If you're looking for something to watch tonight, Jennifer Lopez's new R-rated, so ooh, it's a rom-com, but it is R-rated. It's called Office Romance. It's number one right now on Netflix. So something to consider, maybe to watch. So if you haven't heard of it, J-Lo plays Jackie Cruz, a high-powered CEO who falls for one of her airline lawyers. What could go wrong?

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Monday, Dana. That's One Kiss. Calvin Harris and Dua Lipa. And Dua and her husband, Callum Turner, got married for a second time. This one over the weekend at a villa in Sicily, Italy, that actually had ties to mafia activity. So pretty interesting. She wore, of course, a gorgeous dress. It was a diamond-studded wedding gown designed by Donatella Versace. Elton John surprised the couple with a wedding performance, and others who attended included Shakira, Adele, Charlie XCX, Katy Perry, and her boyfriend, our former Canadian Prime Minister, Justin Trudeau. They were all there having a nice time. And Dua also paid $6,300 to residents as a thank you. Like, thank you so much, because they had to shut down pizzerias. And, of course, they couldn't make any money. So this was her thank you for doing that. She caught wind of how upset people were because locals started protesting the closures with posters. So hopefully they were okay after that donation was made to them. But congratulations to the happy couple once again.

Lewis, I love you always forever on Light and Almeida. And I just told you a story about a California couple who, at their wedding, their maid of honor actually got up and instead of just doing a wedding speech, she held a surprise auction. And what was up for grabs was to be the first table to get dinner. And she made $500 and then she took that money and she donated it to the couple's fund for their honeymoon. They're taking a Hawaiian cruise. So I didn't realize that this is actually something that happens. People do activities like this. I've never been to a wedding like that in my life. It would be interesting and lots of fun. So I actually got a message from Colleen Hay, and she says, at my sister's wedding, the groomsmen kidnapped the bride and took her bar hopping. The guests had to pay a ransom to get her back. However, we didn't get $500. I think we got about $200. She came back wearing an inflatable duck flotation device and had bar t-shirts and a bar baseball cap on. So yeah, she was gifted many shots from the patrons.

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1: Sunny today, high of 26, with the humidex going to feel more like 29. Tonight, a few clouds, low of 16, and tomorrow, another hot day. However, cloudy, chance of showers, and a risk of a thunderstorm. High of 27 with the humidex, going to feel more like 30.
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Sean Desmond, Heels on the Ground on Light 106.7. Ann Almeida with you. Thanks for keeping me on your Monday. Hope the day's going well for you. Just wanted to let you know about a cool attraction that's actually coming to Montreal later this year. It will be at Montreal's Notre Dame de Neige at their cemetery, and it's happening in the fall. Basically, it's a nighttime experience, and it will feature lights, music, and interactive installations along a 2-kilometer route celebrating the lives and stories of those buried there. Isn't that interesting? So we have a little bit of a wait, but it's going to be cool nonetheless.

your favorite getting together songs. Your favorite Things Are Good songs. I think I want to marry you. Your favorite It's Over songs. We are never, ever, ever getting back together. South Georgian Bay's favorites. Light 99.3.

the Cardigans there on Light with Love Fool. Good afternoon, Anna, with you on your Monday. Just wanted to tell you about a really cool story. It features Canadian DJ Deadmau5. He's being praised after donating $30,000 to help care for 27 cats and kittens who were rescued from a Milton, Ontario home. So the Humane Society says that many needed urgent medical treatment, and the donation will help them have a second chance at finding loving homes. So Deadmau5, good for you and for giving back in the way that you just did. Baby,

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2: Sunny today, high of 26, with the humidex going to feel more like 29. Tonight, a few clouds, low of 16, and tomorrow, another hot day. However, cloudy, chance of showers, and a risk of a thunderstorm. High of 27 with the humidex, going to feel more like 30.
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Mendes and Justin Bieber, Canada's very own right there with their hit Monster on Light 99.3. Anna here. And Justin, could he be headed to the Super Bowl? Well, according to betting market Polymarket, they list him as the favorite to perform at the Super Bowl 61 halftime show. Nothing's been confirmed. However, I think he's ready, right? He did 2 weekends at Coachella to rave reviews. He looks great. And I think it would be an amazing comeback. And then he can go out on tour because we deserve that too.

Jordan, you can have it all on Light. Good afternoon, Dave Creelman here. Monday. Oh, they come around so quickly. Good news, though, for students wrapping things up for public school. High schoolers getting all ready for exams and then off to the next stage. At least in our place, we're getting all excited for the end of the year and the beginning of a whole new adventure coming up in the fall. Thompson Twins now.

Hosier Too Sweet on Light. Dave Grillman here. If you're a sports fan, this is the time of year for you. What have we got? Hockey going on. We have baseball. We have CFL action. We've got World Cup action starting soon. Golf on the weekend. F1 going on. Yeah, whatever you want. Turn on the TV on

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2: Sunny today, high of 26, with the humidex going to feel more like 29. Tonight, a few clouds, low of 16, and tomorrow, another hot day. However, cloudy, chance of showers, and a risk of a thunderstorm. High of 27 with the humidex, going to feel more like 30.
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Chantel Kraviazic, Julia on light99.3.ca, streaming all the time. 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
2: Clear tonight, a low of 16. Tomorrow, chance for showers and thunderstorms throughout the day, a high of 25. Chance for shower and thunderstorm tomorrow night, a low of 14. Then Wednesday, chance for a shower and a high of 26.
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Justin Timberlake, Light 99.3. Dave Krillman here. 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

John Bon Jovi said his hair became famous long before he and his music did. Well, maybe at the same time. He said, I don't know what it was, but people just wanted to talk about my hair. But looking back, you know, Mel Gibson had a mullet. Nobody was talking about that. Other people had mullets. I just had this great hair. And fortunately, I still do, he says.

So what are some of the most unusual reasons you wouldn't date someone? Well, let's take a look at this, shall we? He clapped when the plane landed. Enough said. And she said, okay, fine. Some people do that. But he also clapped when the microwave finished and when the toast popped. So maybe there's something else going on there. Here's another reason they wouldn't date this person. He refused to use an umbrella. Pouring rain didn't matter. We got soaked walking to a wedding. I broke it up the next day. Here's another person. She said she hated animals. Who hates animals? These are actually kind of valid reasons for not wanting to date. If you're just dating, you got to look at the red flags at the beginning, right? She named all her house plants and introduced me to each one and insisted I ask them how old they were. Yeah, I wouldn't just call it off. I'd be running. And this one, oh, this is totally valid. He didn't like music. Any music. How do you not like music? I couldn't be with somebody like that.

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1: Clear tonight, a low of 16. Tomorrow, chance for showers and thunderstorms throughout the day, a high of 25. Chance for shower and thunderstorm tomorrow night, a low of 14. Then Wednesday, chance for a shower and a high of 26.
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London Beat, I've been thinking about you on Light. Dave Grillman here. I've been thinking about how much time I'm spending online. You see, every Sunday morning, I get a report. And I looked at it with one eye the other day, thinking, okay, what's this going to say? It was actually down from the week before. I thought, well, that's an improvement. Maybe I was not online as much. Here's the thing, and I use it as an excuse, but it's valid. I mean, I'm online for work most of my working day, which is about 8 or 9 hours. So I use that quite a bit. But socially and after work, I'm kind of surfing on it and doing this and that. So here, I'm trying to cut it back, but this is my crutch right now. I'm wondering if you're in the same position, whether you find yourself too much or not enough, or you're not even on it. I have friends who aren't even on social media. I don't even know how to get in touch with them.

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2: Clear tonight, a low of 16. Tomorrow, chance for showers and thunderstorms throughout the day, a high of 25. Chance for shower and thunderstorm tomorrow night, a low of 14. Then Wednesday, chance for a shower and a high of 26.
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Dave Krillman here on Light with a pop quiz question for you, and I'll have the answer in about 10 minutes. Something to consider as you wrap up your workday. 9 out of 10 Canadians, 90% say they have fallen or been tricked by this. They've fallen for this or been tricked by this. What do you think it is? Give it some thought, and I'll have the answer for you in about 10 minutes.

All right, Dave here on Light with your pop quiz question and answer. The question was this: 90% of Canadians say they have fallen for this. What do you think it is? Did you say fake news? Well, you would be 100% correct. 90% of Canadians say they have fallen for fake news online, with many listing Facebook is the most common source of misleading reports, according to this new international public opinion poll. And yeah, 9 out of 10 say they've fallen for fake news. Well, here's the thing. I consider myself, and this isn't a brag, but I think I'm fairly savvy. As I said before, I'm online a lot. But man, I'm looking at this thing, going, whoa, look at that. And I go, oh, it's AI. Oh, look at this. Oh, that's not right. I'm generally cynical, which I think is healthy, but to a point. But yeah, a lot of people, and it's getting harder and harder to navigate, isn't it? Thanks for playing along.

0: Light weather update.
1: Clear tonight, a low of 16. Tomorrow, chance for showers and thunderstorms throughout the day, a high of 25. Chance for shower and thunderstorm tomorrow night, a low of 14. Then Wednesday, chance for a shower and a high of 26.
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0: Loving, I'm living, so we turning up. 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
1: Ariana Grande, No Tears Left to Cry on Light. Dave Crillon here. You know me. I'm online all the time. I've got some fun surveys I come across, like sharing this info with you. Here's one that makes me ask another question, though. The survey said 1 in 4 women say they wish their man had better table manners. I'm thinking, yeah, okay, but where on the list of many things you'd like to change does that fall?

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2: Clear tonight, a low of 16. Tomorrow, chance for showers and thunderstorms throughout the day, a high of 25. Chance for shower and thunderstorm tomorrow night, a low of 14. Then Wednesday, chance for a shower and a high of 26.
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Moffitt every weekday morning beginning at 6. He'll get you caught up with what you need to know, news headlines, sports, weather, what's happening in the community, and often very interesting guests. 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

Katy Perry on Light, Dave Grillman here. Earlier, we were talking about the fact that a lot of people that I know are posting pictures of their flowers in their garden online, and it must be a really good year for it because, like I said, my peonies look like basketballs, and I call them mine, but I had nothing to do with them. I just took a picture of them. But more and more people, you know, number one hobby is gardening. How about this? Traditional hobbies are being sought after by younger adults these days, and many are diving back into traditional hobbies like needlepoint, pottery, origami, and blacksmithing. I didn't know blacksmithing was a hobby. What are you doing tonight, Bill? Oh, I'm just going to go make some horseshoes, you know, hang around. But apparently more and more doing this, it's called analog hobbies and trying to get away from the screen and get away from the couch. I think that's awesome, but had no idea that more and more people were getting into that. And that's the younger group, too.

0: stars.
1: Dave Creelman here on Light. Have you ever walked into a room and forgot why you walked in? Doesn't matter how old you are, we all do it. And I learned years ago, they call it the threshold effect. If you want to figure out what you went in the room for, walk back through the doorway and come back in. It absolutely works. Now they're saying that it's not just the doorway effect. They say there's a lot more compartmentalization going on in the brain. Say you're washing dishes and think, oh, I want to get my earbuds from the other room to wash the dishes, listen to some music. You go to the other room, you get to the other room, you forget why you went in there, even forgetting the earbuds, and then the dishes are left, and then, oh, it's a whole mess. It's a whole thing. But yeah, we often do it. It's not that we're, you know, losing our minds, is that we got too much going on in the mind. Now, what was the, what we were talking about?

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1: Clear tonight, a low of 16. Tomorrow, chance for showers and thunderstorms throughout the day, a high of 25. Chance for shower and thunderstorm tomorrow night, a low of 14. Then Wednesday, chance for a shower and a high of 26.
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Dave Krillman here. We've been telling you about this for a while, and now it's coming up just over a month away. 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

Jennifer Lopez on Light. We were talking about the fact that we walk into the room, forget what we were doing. Well, sometimes that just happens, right? But what about more and more people? Do you ever do this? You walk in a room, you do one thing, and it leads to another, leads to another, leads to another. I don't know that it's technically ADHD. I know that it technically is affecting me more and more lately. And I saw the funniest video from an old TV show, Malcolm in the Middle. Hal comes home remembering he had to fix the light switch or change the light bulb. So he goes to the shelf for the light bulbs, finds the shelf is loose, then he realizes he's got to fix the shelf. So he goes to get a screwdriver, and the screwdriver's not there, and he has to, and then he, something squeaks, and he has to get the WD-40, but he's out, so he has to get in the car, go to the hardware store, and then his car makes a noise. By the time his wife gets home, he's under the car fixing something in the car, and she said, "I asked you to fix the light bulb," and he said, "I'm working on it." And that is happening to me more and more. Just me, or is it happening to you too? Please.

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2: Clear tonight, a low of 16. Tomorrow, chance for showers and thunderstorms throughout the day, a high of 25. Chance for shower and thunderstorm tomorrow night, a low of 14. Then Wednesday, chance for a shower and a high of 26.
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0: 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Springing quickly into summer. That's what's happening. I'm J.D. Moffitt.
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Rich and Huskisson on the 80s at 8 with Billy Joel and Uptown Girl on Monday, June 8th. It was this date in 1988 we got the debut album from a lady who had been a choreographer for a lot of big name artists, including Tina Turner. This album would be a breakthrough for her into the music side of things, and it would be the most successful album Virgin Records ever put out. One of only three debut albums to score four number one hits. It took over a year to top the charts, but the